0: And the agree of...
1: All right, I'll be tentative.

0: 7 points, I'll be saying then.
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0: Send off.

0: Hospital. This is Primary 503.
1: Memorial.
0: It's with a 63, then a 63-year-old female. She's complete hyperventilation. Secondary is tingling in arms and legs. It feels as though she can't move them. And began anxiously breathing and crying after learning of her husband's death 2 hours ago. Patient has no known allergies or medical history. Patient's breathing has calmed, but is still experiencing tingling in fingers and toes. Current pulse is 68. Last blood pressure was 168 over 83. SpO2, 100. Respirations around 20. And temperature was 97.4. Any questions or instructions?
1: Room on arrival. Memorial is clear.
0: Copy, room on arrival.

0: 700-717.
1: Cover.
0: Just took a 911 call from a female. The lady is on the wall. She's in the parking lot in a maroon Toyota Highlander. Reported that she is with a female, first of Lily, who is potentially 10 to 9. She's worried that the female might try and drive back to the campground she's staying at. So the female is cooperative. I can hear her in the background answering questions, but just wants to speak to an officer to check her welfare and make sure she has a safe plan.
1: Okay.
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0: 717, myself and 712 from the out.
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0: that involved comes back not on file as a specialty play by chance?
1: No, it's just a vacation land plate.

0: 7 12. It's a purple 2013 Toyota Highlander to the 88. Big net. Bouchain, born in 1977, out of Naples. Expires March of 27. She's valid negative.
1: Stand by, ready to be able to go ahead with the first interview.
0: 7-12, the first on the registration is Vignette. I was given first of Vivi via 911.
1: Stand by, thanks, Pat.

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2: 717, you're clear for New Hampshire Conservation 20.
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2: 8-4, Charles, 5-2. I'll take a read back on that.

717, showing a white 2018 Jeep Renegade to a Victoria Inella, born in 1964 out of Plastow. Expires August of this year. The RO is valid negative.

0: 说了还是
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0: 700, Conway Rescue, Conway Ambulance, respond mutual related to Albany. Number 2666, Hampshire Route 16. From Bravo level, 63-year-old male, conscious breathing alert. Bell and hit his head. There is minor bleeding. 700, Conway Rescue, Conway Ambulance, responded to Albany. Number 2666, Route 16. For a Bravo level, 63-year-old male, he's conscious breathing alert. Experience a fall, hit his head, there is minor bleeding. Top of the zone is 2213-51, channel 2.
1: Individual is issued a must be a shaman self-AKR.

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1: You start towards the Saco River Motor Lodge for reports of a domestic disturbance between the father and son.
0: Center.
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0: 700 units responding. The reported aggressor is going to be First of Craig, last of Keaveney. We have an open 23-103 form.
1: So, my copy.
2: 7-4, I copy.

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Also advised that last bit evening is potentially 10:57.

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1: Hello.
0: Flight and siren before arriving.
1: Seven 12, can you go again?
0: If you could, just advise them to turn off lights and sirens before arriving.
1: Seven 12.

100, Center Conway Rescue, North Conway Rescue, Action Ambulance, respond to the Saco River Motor Lodge, 2626 East Main Street, and the PD on scene for a victim of assault. Repeating, 700 to Center Conway Rescue, North Conway Rescue, Action Ambulance, respond to the Saco River Motor Lodge, number 2626 East Main Street, and the police on scene for a victim of assault. If possible, per PD, turn off lights and sirens upon approach. Have a tone in 23087. Channel 2.

0: 12A1100. That location is actually going to be us, not action. Yeah, we'll be responding.
1: Thank you. Action and North Sound Red 2, disregard the previous zone.

0: 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Go ahead.
1: 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I have no search. 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
0: All CENTCON way units will be clearing 7.

0: 712. I'll be 1079. I'll be alert to North Carolina Pines. The lieutenant will locate your grandmother.
1: 10-5.
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1: 10-5.

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0: We're about 5 out with a 15-15-year-old male victim of assault. We'll give you more on our arrival. He's stable. All vitals are stable. Any questions?
1: Room assignment on arrival.
0: Where is he, commonly?

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0: Standard.
1: Just an FYI, I took a 911 hang up at Memorial. Location was showing first floor ED. I called the emergency room and spoke with first of Heather, who advised he was accidental by a patient dialing out.
0: 10-5. I'll be going out there momentarily.
1: 10-5.

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1: 10-5, I'm out. Doesn't appear to be any.
0: I don't remember. 10-5.

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Five checking 409. Ten five, Carol has 166. Calling it clear for 0100 hours.

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1: Thank you.
0: Five. 5 2 1s. Stand five.
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2: 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Curse here and back to North Carolina.
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0: 17-17. I'm showing a black 2011 Honda CR-V to a Nathaniel Scott, born in 2003, out of Porter. Expires May 31st of 2026, last night. The RO is valid negative.
1: Shelby 1089 with that in front of the casino.
0: That's all.

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1: 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I'll be 10-8 tonight. You've lost 10-17, 10-19.
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0: 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Calling is clear 023.
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0: 717. 10-3. Negative contact on callback. Not listed in house or in U.S. phone book. Voicemail does not have a name associated with it and is not able to accept messages at this time. The phone is still pinging in the parking lot of Home 2 Suites. Looks like it's in the rear of the parking lot by Ocean State Job Lot.
1: 10-5. Can you close door 1-2, please?
0: 10-5.

0: 717. What was the area code on the callback?
1: 717. It was area code 603. The call has since stopped pinging. Last ping was approximately 4 minutes ago in the rear of the parking lot.
0: 10-5.

0: 717, no temporary responses out of Vermont.
1: 10-5, that seems to be the only vehicle in the rear of the parking lot that's horned to the touch. I'm going to stop in at the front desk, see if they know who that vehicle belongs to.
0: 10-5, I called the number back a few more times. It rings anywhere from 2 to 5 times, so I believe whoever's on the other end is potentially just disconnecting before they pick up.
1: 10-5.

KGP 500, Carroll County Sheriff's Office, 10-0-300, checking 278. Checking 409. Volume 0-0.

0: 700-717.
1: Yes, sir.
0: Call went through this. I'm New England right now with a male named Avery who stated he did call and hung up. He advised he's staying at the Quality Inn and that he's 1059. He said he's happy to meet an officer but doesn't know what room he's staying in. Said he could meet you outside.
1: 10-5. We're out with his girlfriend. They're staying in room 127 at home to suites. And he did see me standing at the front desk and he left the area. We can't find him. Also, in speaking with the female, it appears that she was crying but will not indicate why.
0: 10-5. I will work on trying to get a location for him.

0: 17, sounds like he's in a vehicle. Seven, confirm he's in a vehicle. I can hear the chime from a Ford in the background.
1: 10-5, she did indicate he was possibly meeting a friend. Can you have him come back to home to shoot?
2: 7-27-17, she's stating the friends are in a blue Ford Focus.
1: 10-5.
0: 700-717, he disconnected on me.
1: 10-5.
2: 717, those plates are going to be in New Hampshire.
1: 10-5.

0: 700-717. I told that male that officers wanted to speak with him. He advised that he was attempting to use the restroom at the Quality Inn and advised he could speak with an officer in 30 to 45 minutes.
1: 10-5.

0: 7-20, 7-20.
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717, you clear for New Hampshire 22. Last of Maxwell, Mary Adam, X-ray, Walter, Edward, Lincoln, Lincoln, first of Jade, J-A-D-E, Redwood, E. Edward, Tidbird, 2005, 0601.

0: Mel behind home two's reach. 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I'll give you the first. Is Mr. Siglinger, Sam, Ida, Edward, George, Lincoln, Ida, Nora, George, Edward, Robert. First of Avery, A-V-E-R-Y. Denver, 2005,
1: 1216. 717, confirming that's out of New Hampshire.
0: Affirmative. 717,
1: no response
0: out of
1: New Hampshire.
0: 10-5, do you want to try last of Clack, Charles, Lincoln, Adam, Charles, King?

0: 717. Can you go again with that date of birth?
1: Five, 12, 1, 6.
0: 717, no response with that last name either.

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1: 10-3.
0: Just be advised, since we've been here, he stopped sharing his location with her and will not answer the phone.
1: 10-5, she's stating they were in a verbal argument.
0: Negative, is that what she said to you?
1: Affirmative.

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0: Ten five. Did you locate them at Guardian?
1: Negative. I'm at Home 2 Suites.
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7. Desert. After making contact, we did uncover there was a minor verbal argument between the two. They are separating for the night. No crime. 10-7-9, all units. 10-9.

0: 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Carroll has 278, checking 409. 10-5, all units for 0400.
1: KRC 763, come in, please. I'm clear for 0400. Plane is clear 401.

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1: 2763, time clear for 430.
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0: 724. They have a better 18. 724, the only location that they had was zone access 00145, and the alarm company operator I spoke with didn't know exactly where that was.
1: Received. Thank you.

Trail Fire Bartlett Jackson Ambulance, respond 254 Cow Hill Road. Came over as the Jefferson House, Unit BJC2, an alpha level 43-year-old female. Got dizzy and is nauseous, began to pass out, is now conscious and alert. Repeating Carol 2, Bartlett Jackson Ambulance, 254 Cow Hill Road. Coming in as the Jefferson House, Unit BJC2, for an alpha level 43-year-old female. Was dizzy and nauseous, began to pass out, is now conscious and alert. Air first tones at 450.

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2: Carroll Fire, Bartlett Tax Ambulance in Bartlett, 254 Cow Hill Road, showing as the Jefferson House, Unit BJC2, for an alpha level 43-year-old female, was dizzy and nauseous, began to pass out, is now conscious and alert. Repeating Carroll 2, Bartlett Jackson Ambulance, 254 Cow Hill Road, Jefferson House, Unit BJC2, for an alpha level 43-year-old female, was dizzy and nauseous and began to pass out, is now conscious and alert. Your second tone's at 453.

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0: Surname is Jewett John Edward Walter Edward Tom Tom. Craig Charles Robert Adam Ida George. Middle of people Austin, date of birth of 1969, 0522.
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0: Conway, I care on the hill. Answer 542-3380.
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1: 724 showing valid negative.
0: All right, thanks. See him, please.
1: Yeah, I thought.

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0: Thank you.

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0: 74. If that comes back to an Ashley Glaze, can I get a 22 on her, please? And can you just confirm that the 22 expired in February?
1: 724. She's showing valid negative and affirmative. I'm showing an expiration of February 28th of this year.
0: Fine, thank you. Can you print that for me, please?
2: Definitely.

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0: 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Robert, please.
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0: 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Demarcation.
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0: 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I'll take a scan and I'll be clear.
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0: 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Address 1987, 0606.

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0: 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It's gonna be in horse feathers. Activation point is rear dining area door.
2: 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I'll take that.
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0: 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I see him, please.
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0: 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The fire alarm at 191 Chickwell Lake Road is also coming in as a burglary alarm, both indicating garage.
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She gained 20. Being all these at once.

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1: 31.
0: Is the key holder responding?
1: Alarm company has not called back with key holder info.
0: 10-5. Everything's secure on my end.
1: That is 24,
2: 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Serena's calling T. Charles Ocean Nora Tom Edwards, given of Antonia, Adam Nora, Tom Ocean Nora Ida, Adam Millivar Robert, date of birth 1974, 1228.
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0: Last of Rodriguez is at the TD. He's looking to get reports from you reference the incident that happened with his son.
1: Yeah, that sounds right.

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He is on blood thinners. Every time is 857-21 in Channel 2.

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1: The call line actually to intercept the callback. So he's inquiring if there's a leak restriction for when the stock is due to the high water level.
2: Yes, I'm going on another CFS right now. I'll follow up on this.

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0: the great and thanks.
1: Doing a mic check. 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
0: MP53, you are loud and clear.
1: Thank you.
2: Really like that.

0: Cockpit testing. Response flight 1, 2, 3, 4, 5, 5, 4, 3, 2, 1.
1: County MA Northwest, Tower 6, and I have you last clear, look for the stand.
0: Very good. You're going to be around for a little bit, Jim. They're going to go check the radio up to the console. I think it's on their end.
1: Yep.
0: Thank you. I'll get back to you.
2: Can you head around? I'm here next to my radio.
0: Did you hear them at all, Harry?
2: On the direct channel it was choppy, but on the repeater it was loud and clear.
0: Okay, because they should have been on the direct because they're taking it out of the console when they've added to just the repeater one. But they're going to go look in the radio room. They think they got an issue with the radio, and I'll let you guys know when they're going to test again.
2: That meeting is fine.

and all white mountain rainforest, please stand by for your morning fire weather forecast. Fire danger level is low. Discussion. Isolated showers expected today and Tuesday, with Tuesday's activity confined to the coastal plain. The remainder of the work week will feature temperatures in the upper 70s to mid 80s, with afternoon RH values dropping into the 30% range. Great. Beginning with today's forecast, partly cloudy with a 30% chance of showers, 7% chance of thunder. High temperature is 64 degrees, relative humidity at 40%. AM winds northeast to 5 miles per hour, PM winds will be light and variable. Precip amount at 1/100 of an inch, duration 1 hour between 6 a.m. and 6 p.m. Mixing height 6,850 feet. Transport winds northeast to 12 miles per hour. Good ventilation rate, 20% chance of wetting rains and a KBDI at less than 200. Break. Continue with forecast for tonight. Mostly clear, 5% chance of thunder. Low temp 38 degrees, relative humidity at 98%. PM winds will be light and variable, with zero chance of wetting rain and a KBDI at less than 200. This concludes your morning fire weather forecast for the White, NECC clear, 0934.

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0: Memorial Hospital, Memorial Hospital, from Conway 12A1.
1: Memorial.
0: Good morning, Memorial. We're about 5 to 7 minutes out from your facility with an 81, that is 81-year-old male. Coming to you today with a chief complaint of a left foot laceration, working on bleeding control. Patient is on blood thinners. Current set of vitals is a heart rate of 68, dyspnea is 98 on room air, blood pressure of 136 over 81, blood sugar of 191. Any questions?
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0: 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Can you clear?
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0: X has one loaded. To be clear, show him
1: 779.
0: Okay. I'm 724. Up
1: 299. 7.
0: Ceramco, sorry, calling Mass 8, Lincoln David 980.

0: 7-24.
1: Sir, name is Murphy. Mary, Union, Robert, Paul, Henry, Young, given the Barbara, middle of M. Mary, date of birth 1951, 217.

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1: Testing.
0: 390 10-1, North, car 11. I'll be giving last to Vanilla a courtesy ride to Delaney's.
1: Yeah.
0: 724 10-7.

0: Yes, Crowborough, we copy you loud and clear.
1: Thank you very much. Hi, are you in Northport or are you South Windsor?
0: Neither. I'm actually at home, but I can hit the repeater from the house.
2: Negative, I can add any info later.
0: Yeah, Jim's up at Northport. He just stepped out to get his tools. I guess he'll be back in a few minutes if you want to try him again.
1: Did you copy that, Jay?
3: I do. Give him a few minutes.
1: Yeah, I'll let him know.
0: Yeah, and if you're going over the repeater, it's probably going to have the same results we have here.

0: Okay, try it again. I just want to get it in Portland now with Northport. There was a 770 with Northport. 3-4-4.
1: Scarborough, loud and clear, a little bit of gas noise, but coming through the region of mine. How do you drop it?
0: Loud and clear, appreciate your help.
1: Thank you. 414, you copy that, okay.
2: The same thing, you got a little bit of that gas noise, but loud and clear otherwise.
0: Thanks, guys. I think we're good, Jay. Everything good on your end? Very good. Another one conquered.

0: 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They don't have the form from Town Hall. Do you have one?
1: They have, I'll be now.
0: Yeah.

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0: This is Raymond Swofford, St. Paul, Ocean Frank, Ocean Robert David, giving them James, Philavar Robert, date of birth 1949-0111. Yep. 716 out on Valley Gift.
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0: 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Land Rock Road, Hampshire 416-0094. And I have a 22 in Hampshire, wind clear. White female, surname is Wells. Given of Christian, Charles Henry, Robert, Ida, Sam, Tom, Adam, Nora, Nora, middle of them, Mary. Date of birth 1983-0507.
1: Seven 24 valve.
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Plaintiff's last name, Wired, first with Patricia.

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2: 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They're blocking Pine Hill Road.
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Surname will spell Walter, Edward, Sam, Tom, Paul, Henry, Adam, Lincoln. Kim of Alessandro, Adam, Lincoln, Edward. 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
0: I know it comes in with an eligible New Hampshire 21. Last name is Richie West 12, RICCI West 12, 48. 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
0: Hampshire, 475-5004, and when you're clear for New Hampshire, 1022. Last of Brown, same as y'all, first of Parker, P-A-R-K-E-R, 2008-0413.
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1: And
0: 08 back in spec on a black 2013 utility trailer. Expires May 31st, 2016.

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1: 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I'll be 10-7. 10-5-5-18. 171 check.
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1: Century.
0: 171, I just got a call from a male who lives at 282 Stag Drive. Wants an officer to respond to the house that's next door for suspicious activity. Apparently, the ex-girlfriend is taking things out of the home of a deceased subject. While I was on the phone with her, my partner took a 911 call from the female, and she's very distraught, freaking out.
1: He's around the corner. If you take any calls of multiple piles of brush in the road on Plains Road, it's been cleared out.

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1: Are you sure those are out of me?
0: Affirmative.

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The 88 is from Design Gardens, where the old Toy Chest is. Got it.

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0: She'll be waiting at the end of the interview in the Silver Equinox, and it's a revocation of his conditional release.
1: 10-5. So we'll be transporting tomorrow.
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0: 716. I'll be out with Danny Clough in the Sun and Ski parking lot.
1: Yeah, but negative 23, whatever.

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0: Carol 171, checking your status.
1: 171, I'm the New Hampshire 22, actually a Maine 22, for the deceased party. Can you just see if there's any civil paperwork that your office has been serving for this at all?
2: With that subject. I know there's been issues in the past.
3: Yeah, but we'll give him a call.
1: E. Edward, double R. Robert, Ida, E. Edward, R. Robert, E. Edward. First is Mark, with a K. Middle R. Robert. The date of birth is 1956-02-09.

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0: I'm not seeing anything for his little people are coming out.
1: 10-5. I'm going to be going to speak with the other party on the other side of the neighborhood here just to get some more information.
0: Okay.
2: 172-171, do you need me up that way, or are you all set?
1: Yeah, if you want to come up here for a minute, just with traffic, fine.
2: Okay.

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0: Just got a call from 13 Toll Road, a female who reports that somebody, John Nagel, stole her phone. Approximately 20 minutes ago, he was kicked out of her car near it, at Conway Library, possibly walking north wearing blue shirt and jeans. She'd like to make a report.
1: Perfect.
2: Seven 724, valid negative.
1: Oh, thank you.

0: 1722.
1: The female party west of Walsh, can you run her for protective orders? And she should have a couple of them. Whatever you have, can you send them over to 170? And just as an FYI, that female has left the property and been warned not to come back, or she'd be arrested under the RO. We're still out talking to neighbors and other parties involved.
2: Hello.

0: 10-3. Just received a rapid SOS notification from the phone number that that female reported stolen. We attempted a call back without success.
1: Did that come back with a location?
0: Affirmative, at 13 Toll Road.

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0: I'll be 10-9 Danny Buford now in route to 13th Toro.
1: Yeah, fine.

0: 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His last of Nagel listed.
1: Affirmative, he's suspended, -23-103.
0: 10-5, can you go with his descriptors?

0: He's an approximately 47-year-old male with a beard and short hair last recorded. He's wearing a blue shirt and jeans.
1: 10-5, I'll hold him by the ranger station, possible.
0: 10-5.
1: You haven't dealt with Last Mega before. He can be very confrontational and has had a history of, like, delusional conduct.
2: 10-5, thank you.

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0: I'll be on Davis Park for the H. Stand by.
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0: When you're back out with Nagel, could you send for the last part of your transmission?
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1: Andrew.
0: His surname is Wolf Wall. Walter Ocean Lincoln Frank Edward. Give them Connor King Ocean. Nora Ocean Robert. 2008 0519.

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0: 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Last screen was completed.
1: Yeah.

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1: If you have the number for the human services personnel, can you just give a call and let her know that we'll meet her at the same location, travel time from 113-302?

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1: 243, go ahead.
0: New Hampshire 557-0859. 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Sorry, Main Street in front of the Wildcat Inn and Tavern.

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1: Can you run a 21-22 check on the RL first of Cornelius?
0: Combined active license expiring 4/28. And several insurance from 2018, PWI and 16 has transferred. But plane expired 4/30/26.
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1: Dead.
0: We'll be in the area of Dairy Queen on Route 16 with a New Hampshire 20, 362-805. It's going to be a BMW.
1: 1-4, just go to the Palladian and Bogo.
0: It's going to be New Hampshire 20, 362-8805.

4 of Butcher. Arrow 4. Well, anyway, can I get a... Because the answer 21 on the mass, 22. It's going to be last of MacDonald, Michael Adam, Charles, Donald, Ocean, Nora, Adam, Lincoln, David. First of Todd, Thomas, Ocean, David. 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
0: Morning, custody. Can you call? Well, I'll speak with Warren. Advisor will be in North Shore.
1: Yeah, I will be your call.

ATC dispatch, 641 on Middleton, sir. Departing, low unit RS, will mirror out back to the Saco District.

0: 274.
1: 724.
0: Ten eight with one. And did you have contact from Memorial?
1: They've been notified.
0: Ten five, thank you. Seven sixteen, close to one. Seven to four, I'll take an offense number, please.
1: Tampa.
2: Come three.
0: I called that party back. You can clear up that call.
2: 515.

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1: Yeah, bud.

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1: Can I have a read back on that Lancer 20?
0: Silver 2007 Volkswagen GTI to a Justin Kennett out of Groveton. Expires 9/26, valid negative.
1: 10-5, I'll take a CM.
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0: Wildcat Zero. 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
1: Dubuque, Duda, and Middle Sister. We're heading back over west along the Kank. Are you along the Kank somewhere? That's affirmative. We're getting towards the Saco entrance. Where are you guys located? We might have just missed you. We are getting close to... Hold on a sec. Break. We are by Lower Falls. Yeah, copy that. Why don't you guys pull in and we'll turn around and come meet you. Okay, perfect. Sounds good. 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

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Yeah, motor vehicle stop's going to be on a TT unit. I'll get the vehicle information where I can see it. The plate, unreadable.

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1: When you get a chance, Marshall and I already told you about the lost property call on the board. But I have that, and then a call for local. Now, will you speak someone about a parking ticket you received?
0: 10 bucks, I'll speak local.

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1: I'm at 1789 East Madison Road for a VIN verification.
0: Yeah,

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0: 5. 5. 5. 5. 5. 5. 5. 5. 5. 5. 5. 5. 5. 5. 5. 5. 5. 5. 5. 5. 5. 5. 5. 5. 5. 5. 5. 5. 5. 5. 5. 5. 5. 5. 5. 5. 5. 5. 5. 5. 5. 5. 5. 5. 5. 5. 5. 5. 5. 5. 5. 5. 5. 5. 5. 5. 5. 5. 5. 5. 5. 5. 5. 5. 5. 5. 5. 5. 5. 5. 5. 5. 5. 5. 5. 5. 5. 5. 5. 5. 5. 5. 5. 5. 5. 5. 5. 5. 5. 5. 5. 5. 5. 5. 5. 5. 5. 5. 5. 5. 5. 5. 5. 5. 5. 5. 5. 5. 5. 5. 5. 5. 5. 5. 5. 5. 5. 5. 5. 5

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1: Interview, the
0: Falcon, all
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0: 10-5, thank you, North Conway.

0: 2B520.
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0: 10-5, I just spoke with headquarters. They said that it was probably still in the area of maybe mile marker 43 at this time.

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1: Noah, please.
0: Leah.
1: 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She has permission to walk or to start walking. So if you go ahead and do that, I will contact Mom.
0: Copy that.

0: Jackson Buck. 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
1: Do you need me to go back there?
0: Would you please? I just really want to double check. I know Mom's out of town.
1: Copy that. I will turn around and go back there.
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0: Okay.
1: Okay.
0: Okay.
1: Okay. Okay. Okay. Okay. Okay. Okay. Okay. Okay. Okay. Okay. Okay. Okay. Okay. Okay. Okay. Okay. Okay. Okay. Okay. Okay. Okay. Okay. Okay. Okay. Okay. Okay. Okay. Okay. Okay. Okay. Okay. Okay. Okay. Okay. Okay. Okay. Okay. Okay. Okay. Okay. Okay. Okay. Okay. Okay. Okay. Okay. Okay. Okay. Okay. Okay. Okay. Okay. Okay. Okay. Okay. Okay. Okay. Okay. Okay. Okay. Okay. Okay. Okay. Okay. Okay. Okay. Okay. Okay. Okay. Okay. Okay. Okay. Okay. Okay. Okay. Okay. Okay. Okay. Okay. Okay. Okay. Okay. Okay. Okay. Okay. Okay. Okay. Okay. Okay. Okay. Okay. Okay. Okay. Okay. Okay. Okay. Okay. Okay. Okay. Okay. Okay. Okay. Okay. Okay. Okay. Okay.

0: 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See, you can close that out. Yeah.
1: Follow my Bartlett Silk.
2: 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Any drop?
3: 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Cover yourself.
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3: 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It's going to be a Subaru.

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0: Point Air, New Jersey, New Hampshire, 2122, 70DRO, first of Cayenne.
1: Well, 4, she's active. It fires 10 to 26. She should be with low history.
0: 10 left.
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0: Hey, bro, it's going to be Bart Skelly.
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1: Accident down at Wakefield, 16 mile marker 40.240.2. Don't have much further description on what the vehicles are at this time.
2: 10-5, commercial vehicle involved.
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0: Entry?
1: 704. If you could clear me from my CMB detail, and if you could create an event for a department assist, two CMB PI crash in Wakefield. I've attempted to call 700 and other units. No one's in a position to come out, so I'm going to head down there and do it again.
0: CAT 5, and do we know where it is in Wakefield?
1: Yeah, if you could just call county. I don't have an exact location other than it's north of the Mobile and the Canoco, in between Mobile and Canoco. This is
0: 401.
1: 401,
0: country?
1: I'm in channel with you.
0: 10-5,
1: duty supervisor. Negative, I'll be working for Frank Tolte.
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1: Thanks,
0: have a good night.
1: Jackson, bus 1's also clear.

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1: 704, if you can also assign 740 to this.
0: Ten five, I'll assign 740.

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0: 放了反车，放了反。Can you notify DOT known emergent? Just south of Sunrise Shack number 16, there is quite a bit of trash on the shoulders of the road.
1: Hello?
0: 243 Trail Tower 11.
1: Okay.
0: New Hampshire 539 8692, Moody Farm Road by Wilson Road.

0: 4332. 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When you're clear for a name and date of birth.
1: Yeah, with it.
0: Last of Robert, Adam, Edward, David, Edward, Robert. First of John, common spelling. Date of birth, 1969-01-10.
2: Just confirming it in New Hampshire.
0: I would assume so. He had no license in hand. He said he's staying in Bartlett.
2: I say it's not in New Hampshire. He doesn't have a license.
0: 10-5, can you check out of Massachusetts?

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1: Five, thank you.
0: 105 to 243, you all set?
1: I'm all set right now. I just want to start my way, just in case this goes south.
0: Yeah, 105, I'll be in the route from Glen Ledge Road.
1: Yeah.

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0: 700 North County Fire, Center County Fire. Respond to East Conway Road, just past the railroad tracks. It's a report of a large tree down, blocking the lanes. No wires involved. Repeating 700 Center Conway Fire, North County Fire. Respond to East Conway Road, just past the railroad tracks. It's a report of a large branch down, blocking the lanes. No wires involved. Time return is 1630, you're on 2.
1: 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Confirmed accidental 7-7-9. 10-5.

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Panther. 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

0: 700 calling in. Copy BLO. All right. Was left lane pulling into 209 at Mechanic Street. It's BLO for a newer white Honda Civic, unknown 1020. Call states the vehicle pulled out in front of her, drove in an unsafe manner, and went through a stop sign. Left lane pulling into 209 Mechanic Street, a newer white Honda Civic, and the BLO at 1652.
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1: 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You have a good night.
0: Thank you. You as well.
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0: From a female advising that she's involved in a minor accident across from Shenandoah Pub. What are your wishes?
1: .105 is standing by waiting for Hertos. Hertos just passed me, going past the Sunrise Shack. If you can have him head there when he's done with the tow truck.
0: 105,
1: Curly, copy direct. And 105 to 243, I'll take pictures and document it. And Carol, if you're still ever on the line, can you make sure she stays on scene, please?
0: 105, I do not have her on the line. She said that both vehicles were out of the roadway, no fluid airbags or injuries.
1: 105, can you call her back, please?

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1: No, I put in a business check. Did it not come through on your end?
0: Should have been a follow-up business check at 915 White Mountain Highway.

0: 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Just confirming 915 White Mountain Highway.
1: Yep. 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
0: Okay, yeah, I've got it now. 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
1: 10-5, clear for check, Tuna, female operator mass, same last the RO Valley.
0: Good.
1: Princess Cameron, Charles Adam Mary, Robert Young Nora, C-A-M-R-Y-N. The middle name of Leanne, L-E-E-A-N-N, date of birth 8/30, 2006.

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0: Good.
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0: 25 showing on a 2018 Toyota Sienna silver and color Traverse of Emily.
1: 10-5, she's the operator of that vehicle. Checks on her when you're clear.
0: I'm showing active expires June 6th of this year. Restriction B, no history.
1: 10-5, can I get a status on the Route 4 out of now?
0: It expires February of 2018.
1: Thank you.

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1: Who would you like?
0: Hurricane, please.

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1: George Robert Adam Young, first of Catherine, King Adam Tom Henry, Edward Robert Ida Nora Edward, middle name of Joyce, common spelling, and date was 10/19/2005. Again, she's out of Mass.
0: Good night. And was that passenger in the Sienna or the RAV4?
1: The RAV4.

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0: 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Unknown motorcycle 20, 10-6. 716, New York motorcycle, Frank Edward Roberts.

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0: Ten, I will keep an eye out for her.

0: 716. Did you get that 20 to come back?
1: Affirmative, Black 2014, Ducati to a Christopher Cafe, expires 4/27.
0: Can't find it, is he valid? He's got a New York 22.
1: 10-6.

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1: 10-5, I'll take a stand, please.
0: Airbus.
2: Some men are calling in. Prepare copy VOL, erratic off, vehicle all over the road, southbound 16 in Bartlett, passing Town Hall Road, headed towards North Conway. Calling in, VOL for Blue Subaru Crosstrek, 1020 given with temporary 389-2307. Temporary 389-2307 does not come back. Caller states the vehicle is all over the road, almost across the center lane, striking another vehicle. Last seen southbound Route 16 in Bartlett, passing Town Hall Road, headed towards North Conway. And the VOL 1736.
1: 7-6-7. Clear the stop. Sir,
0: stop. 10-5.

0: 704.
1: And just so you're aware, we have boats and bees being transported down to Crowell's right now. Route 16 has some traffic built up. It should be opened up here momentarily. I'll be headed down to Crowell's.
0: Pardon?
1: Just note that 740 said because we have a memorial doing an interview.

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1: 10-3.
0: I did just take a motor vehicle complaint pass on from Conway 16 South. Last seen area 16 in Town Hall Road near town of Blue Subaru, temporary 23892307. Unknown on the state of the temp. Report be all over the road.
1: Jack 5. I'm tied up and out of position, but I appreciate it.
2: Seven. 10-5-113. Have a good night.

0: 5-2. If you pull me down, say the number over the air.
1: I checked Route 16 from River Road to the town line, negative contact, 10-7-9.
0: 10-5.
2: I am clear, call activity, and en route back north.

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I'll be 10 to 9.

0: 7-11-397-397
1: Pond Road. Speak with the residents there. He states that he believes there's kids getting into his residence and disturbing items while he's home in bed or when he's not home. He has not noticed anything missing. He states it's been going on for a few months. He sounded very confused on the phone. Possible 1037 issues.
2: 707-16. When you're clear, could you give dispatch a 10-9?

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1: Sounder.
0: The ED just called back reporting the dog and child are both home now.
1: Sounder, thank you.

0: 700-712, you clear for a Conway Village call? Affirmation. 2011, the Robert Frost Charter School, 110 Main Street. Employees there reported that a suspicious female was there approximately 20 minutes ago, hanging around the front doors, and she attempted to get in a couple of times. Only description right now is a white female wearing a black polka dot shirt. The 88 is still at the school. Christopher Tracy would like to speak with an officer.
1: Goodbye.

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1: Hi, Rolf.
0: I'm out with a broken down vehicle in front of the new car dealership. Can you start at 28, please?
1: Tampa. Where is it going to, and are there any people going with it?

0: 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I added the address in my call.
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0: 521, do you have a cell phone signal so that I can put somebody through to you?
1: 10-5, just give me one, I'm going to be out on a traffic stop.
0: 10-5.

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1: 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Have a good night.
0: 10-5 usual.
2: I reviewed some video footage. It appears that the woman may have been confused or possibly intoxicated. Try to keep an eye out for her. So I make contact, and I'll just ask that she refrain from returning to that property. Otherwise, there's no harm. 10-9.
0: 10-5.

0: 718. 718.
1: Yeah, let's talk with ML. Obvious 1037 issues. Take an offense number and I'll follow up with the daughter. She's apparently almost here. 1070.
0: 10-5.

0: 172.
1: Just ask you a call for local. 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I'm going to speak to an officer about her daughter.

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Charlie 10-2, overnight. 10-5 usual.

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0: Ben, I just took a call from a male three Southerners Drive in Albany. Ben and his girlfriend, first of Anna, just smashed the window of his vehicle. She left three words in a white Toyota Tacoma. Last reg, 2 David Victor George, 5-2. He did not get a direction of travel.
1: Okay.

0: 11A1 700. We have a walk-in medical. 11A1 to handle. We'll be transporting shortly.
1: 11A1 will be transporting shortly.

0: Charlie Stations, back on the DOL, stop and hold. On the Mass Reg 2, David Victor George 52, on a white Toyota Tacoma, pick up. Last seen leaving, an address in Albany. Female operator smashed her boyfriend's vehicle's window. Unknown direction of travel. Getting Caroline Station trip. The red copy DOL, stop and hold. Mass Reg 2, David Victor George 52, on a white Toyota Tacoma, pick up. Last seen leaving, an address in Albany. Female operator reported to have smashed her boyfriend's window of his vehicle. Unknown direction of travel.
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1: I'm familiar with that domestic in Albany and that ball you just put out. I'm not sure if she has ties in Bartlett, but they have both been up here before, I'll follow.
0: 105.

0: representative calling in. It's Kelsey B. Wow, information from Carroll County, records a 1061 with criminal mischief against the Dakota and Valley Nearest Drive in Albany. Coming in, stay well for 2025, Toyota Tacoma pickup, white in color, Massachusetts 1020, to David Victor George, 52, to David Victor George, 52, should be a female operator, first name of Anna, she's involved in a 1061 with her boyfriend on Valadares Drive in Albany, where she broke one of the windows of his vehicle. She left 3 Valadares Drive in the white Toyota Tacoma, unknown direction of travel onto Route 16, and the VOL 1914. 712, copy.
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1: 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I do not have his date of birth or any other info.
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0: 这样子。
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0: Idiot is as she left as he was calling. She has no idea which direction she would have went.
1: Hang on. I announced it. I have advised Conway and Bartlett is keeping an eye as well.
0: Thank you.

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0: Memorial Hospital, Memorial Hospital, Center Conway, 1181. That is 2 ALS traffic. Have you read?
1: I'll go ahead.
0: Good evening, Memorial. Center Conway, 1181. Inbound your facility with a 43-year-old female patient who is conscious and breathing. Chief complaint is severe abdominal pain in the lower right flank, lower right quadrant of the abdomen. Abdomen soft and tender at this time. We have a heart rate of 128. SpO2 96 on repair with a blood pressure bilaterally of 169 over 114. Right side was 150 over 90. Break. Gauge in the left AC. We're working on 1,000 milligrams of Tylenol at this point. We're also going to be doing a TKO of lactate ringers when that's completed. Unable to do labs off the line at this time. Only new pertinent medical history is the patient has started her GLP-1 medication within the last 2 or 3 months and had 2 doses. We're about 7 minutes from your ER. Do you have any questions?
1: This patient.
0: We'll be for you here momentarily. Stand by.
1: Yeah, thank you again, guys.
2: Still out, also in checks.
1: Get us.
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1: I'm on arrival.
0: All right, well, thank you. Also be advised, he's on 4 as O'Brien, I am. We'll see about you.

0: 10 on C.
1: Penguin.
0: So that female just tried to call the 88 while I was standing next to him, but the phone call lost service.
1: Penguin.
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2: Almost a normal, you know, continue to check for the vehicle.
0: 5, wherever she is, she keeps losing service. Zach seems to think she might be over in Eaton on 153.

0: 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We're pulling back to the driveway.
1: Dennis.
2: Dennis, you're
0: clear
2: of the property, though.

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I'll be en route to Conway PD with a female when you're ready for starting mileage. Go ahead. 40815.

0: 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Okay. What are you guys doing? Looking for a BC? 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
0: County has a subject from the BOL 1017. 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Would you mind requesting assistance to a BC?
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0: 1-7-2-0. Multiple citations issued, Holly 1079.
1: Papa, 6 has.
2: I'll be clear. The 10 is going to need an 800 number.
1: Papa.
3: Molly. Gotcha, there's a warrant check open from yesterday. It had notes in there that SP was supposed to reach out to us. We haven't heard back. Is that all set?
2: No, I called them several times today and they didn't call us back. They are holding him on 5,000 cash on their charges, so I think they're just using our warrant as a detainer.
3: So do you still want that open or can we close it?
2: Yeah, you can close it. I'll open up tomorrow when I try to get in touch with them again.
3: Thank you.

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1: Hi, Louis.
0: Oh, my minority friend, thanks.
1: Hi.
0: 40820.
1: Hi, Louis. Hey, you have an AR that's already attached.
0: 310-700.
2: Kelly, 10.
0: Can I get door one, please?
2: Yeah, 5.

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1: Nothing.
0: 16 at the low numbered intersection of 16A, New Hampshire 533-1791.
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0: This is Freiburg, 503. We're currently 10 minutes away from your facility with an 86-year-old female who has a head injury from a fall. She fell down one step. She is normal for her baseline cognition. She does have some nausea, bleeding, blood control, and still sitting out a little bit, but nothing too bad. She has a medical history of hypertension, dementia, kidney disease, and GERD. Takes medications for those above diseases. Most recent set of vitals with a pulse of 54, BP of 177 over 89, O2 stat 99 on room air, fecal round reactive to light, blood glucose 123, and a temperature of 97.9. Like I said, we're about 10 minutes away from your facility.
1: Blood center.
0: Currently not on any blood thinners, according to the family.
1: Arrival.

10-3. I just attempted a call back, went to a voicemail of a Katrina Cook, did not answer.